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2: From the Sky News Centre at 6. Some justice campaigners remain concerned about the early prisoner release scheme in England and Wales, despite the Prime Minister's reforms. Anyone convicted of any form of unlawful killing won't be included in the scheme. Instead, jail space will be freed up by

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2: From the Sky News Centre at 7. A man's died and around 15 people are missing after flooding at a river running through Arizona's Grand Canyon National Park in the US. Hotels there are closed. One tourist has described seeing landslides coming from nowhere. An ex-inmate says the anger will always be there despite the freeing of prisoners jailed under the scheme that saw him locked up indefinitely. Abolished public protection sentences were designed to keep criminals behind bars for the suspected risk posed if released. Now, to free up space in England and Wales, they'll be let go. Aaron Graham was jailed for GBH for 3 years but wasn't released for over 20.
3: You can't let it consume you because it will destroy you. Your hate will destroy you. Right, if you're constantly on that vibration, it will just eat you and eat you and eat you until there's nothing left.
2: 18 people remain missing after a ferry sank off the coast of Cyprus. At least 8 people have died. Tumay Tugyan is a local journalist.
4: Since they are not heavy boats, they can travel much faster. These kind of boats are usually preferred by the low-income Turkish

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0: Kim Wilde and Kids in America. It is PCRFM. We're playing the greatest songs of all time there across Peterborough. Morning. Hello, I'm Mikey Folder. Thank you for getting us on. It is Bank Holiday Monday morning then, so hopefully you've managed to swing a day off today. Right, the Mavericks are on in a bit, and I'll do something from Miley Cyrus next. PCRFM.
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2: It is the case, we watch TV and we think, goodness me, these scenes are awful. You know, you watch the bombing of Kyiv or Lviv or Kharkiv and think, goodness, what can we do? And the answer is, we can do so much, because the needs of the people of Ukraine are so extensive that every little thing helps. So we are just in the last 2 or 3 weeks of our latest collection, and this will be our 27th delivery to Ukraine of humanitarian aid in of one form or another. And the list of things we're looking for ranges from bars of soap, toothpaste, you know, female sanitary products, right through to camping gas stoves, thermos flasks, any kinds of simple medicine, paracetamol, antiseptic wipes, multivitamins, food. Even we've just had requests for household tools. So if you've got some spare screwdrivers and saws, batteries, you know, AAA batteries, AA batteries, actually could be put to incredible use getting these to the people of Ukraine. And that's our promise to those who support Ukraine, and then hand them over to our braver, heroic partners, who will then take them right to the front line. Unfortunately, you know, the Russian attacks have become even more indiscriminate, and they are targeting civilian targets very deliberately. So there's always an element of risk. But like every country in conflict, life goes on. You go to places like Kyiv and Lviv, and they're busy, bustling places, but you're never far away from war. You know, the cemeteries are everywhere. There's countless flags for all of the newly killed soldiers. The air raid warnings, the damage to the buildings. So it's a combination of both. Life goes on, but the struggle is always there, always apparent. You can never escape from it.
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Miley Cyrus and Lindsay Buckingham and Secrets. Bank Holiday Monday morning then across Peterborough. Going to get a lot of sunny spells around today. Should be mainly dry. You might get the odd isolated shower around lunchtime today, but nothing really like we had across the weekend. Quite warm as well. You're looking at highs around about 21. Dry and clear tonight. Tuesday looks really good as well. Lots of sunshine around. Cloud in the afternoon though, and highs of around about 22. It's going to be quite a warm week really this week, and next week looking really good as well. Right, we are back to the music then for Bank Holiday Monday. Post Malone with Ty Dolla Sign. This is Psycho. It's PCRFM.

0: Prince and Little Red Corvette. It is PCR FM. We're playing the greatest songs of all time across Peterborough. Now, Peterborough Food Bank have launched its harvest campaign, asking us to help get its shelves stocked up ready for the winter. And the figures really show why they need it. Since 2022, they've seen numbers of people they're feeding go up by 35%, while food donations have actually fallen. They say donations are down 26% in just the last year. They're now budgeting to actually buy around £6,000 worth of food every month themselves, which is an incredible amount when you really have to think about it. So throughout September and October, they're asking schools, churches, workplaces and community groups around Peterborough to organise collections. And even if you're just doing your own shopping, chucking an extra couple of things in the trolley can really help. And at the moment, they're particularly short of things like instant mash, long life fruit juice, tinned tomatoes, biscuits and also jam as well. It's one of those really simple things where if enough of us add one or two bits collectively, it does make a massive difference to somebody here in Peterborough who really needs it. You can find out more just by getting online and just searching Peterborough Food Bank. Back to the music with Lady Gaga, Ariana Grande and Gwen Stefani all next.
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0: Matthew with Mac and Don't Stop It, it's PCRFM. Peterborough's Relay for Life is back on Saturday the 12th of September. It's going to raise money for Cancer Research UK. It's one of those events that's, well, it's more than just raising money. Cancer survivors are celebrating. People come together to remember friends and family they've lost as well. And teams take part in the relay throughout the event. Peterborough always gets behind this brilliant, brilliant day. Last year, the relay raised more than £16,000. So hopefully we can do better this time around. It's a lovely event for an amazing, important cause as well. On Saturday the 12th of September, just Google up Relay for Life in Peterborough and you'll get the full details on there if you want to take part this year. Right, stay there. We're going to get back to the music with Natasha Bedingfield next. 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

0: 6. The 24-time Grand Slam champion's been knocked out of the US Open in just the first round. That's the latest. I'm Anna Bates.
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Ollie Murs and Run This Town. It's PCRFM. Mikey Fowler looking after things then for Bank Holiday Monday. Quick hello to Dan. He says, I'm working today, unfortunately, but the roads are lovely and quiet into the city right now. That's good news. Can we say morning to Lisa, Gemma and Mo on shift at Peterborough City Hospital? Coffee number two already. And morning from Paul in Werrington, taking the grandchildren out today. They don't know where we're going yet because, well, neither do I. Let's get you some inspiration. We'll play you some music. That'll help make your mind up. Sigala and Wish You Well. It's PCRFM.

0: Brian Adams and Summer 69 is PCR FM. We're playing the greatest songs of all time then across Peterborough for Bank Holiday Monday. Sunny spells around today. Highs expected 21. You might get the odd shower around lunchtime, but nothing really amounting to anything that we had over the weekend at all. We're back to the music with Taylor Swift on shortly, and I'll do something from five. Bank Holiday Monday continues. PCR
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2: First of all, a lot of people in the Peterborough area have benefited very much from the work that Prince Build do and from your involvement in all the community projects. But why do Prince Build do this?
3: Prince Build have always been involved in the community. So we're a family-owned business. We're a head office based in Peterborough. We have other offices around the east of England, but a head office being based in Peterborough, we tend to focus a lot of our community work in the Peterborough area. As a family business, we've always wanted to give back. That's what we concentrate on doing.
2: You've also got quite a big involvement with Help Our Ukrainian Friends. How did that come about in the first place?
3: Quite simply, a group of volunteers wanted to help the people of Ukraine. One of my business partners, Mark Asplin, knew the chair of Helping Our Ukrainian Friends and said, what can we do to help? The good thing is that we've been able to do an awful lot to help because, one, we can raise the funds for this local group. Two, we can use our vehicles to move humanitarian aid around. And we've also actually travelled out to Poland and Ukraine, taking these goods in our vehicles. And we've done that three or four times now.
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7: 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Peterborough.

Taylor Swift, Fate of Ophelia. It is PCRFM. I'm Mikey. Hey, thank you for hanging out with me this morning. Welcome to Bank Holiday Monday across Peterborough. Whether you're back at work today, maybe you've got the bank holiday off, maybe you're just chilling out, or maybe you're running around trying to sort out the uniforms for the kids when they go back this week as well. And maybe that is your job today. Whatever you're up to, we've got the soundtrack right here with Madonna and Like a Virgin playing next. This is PCRFM.

0: Joel Corry and Sorry, it is PCRFM. We're playing the greatest songs of all time then across Peterborough, getting your bank holiday Monday started. We continue the music with Ed Sheeran and Fun next.
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0: Donna Summer and Hot Stuff. It is PCR FM. We're playing the greatest songs of all time across Peterborough. Now, if you're looking for something to do this coming weekend, there's something very colourful happening at Frey Meadows on Sunday. Deafblind UK's Rainbow Run is back. You can either do the 3K or 5K, and don't be put off with the word run, because you can actually walk it if you fancy. You can take the kids, you can push a buggy, you can take the dog. It's really for everyone. You start off in a nice, clean, white T-shirt, and then around the course, you're going to go through clouds of coloured powder. So I'm guessing keep the T-shirt white will be a bit of a struggle, because it won't stay that way for a while. And it's all for a really good cause as well. Deafblind UK are based right here in the city and supporting people living with both sight and hearing loss, not only here, but across the UK as well. It's on this coming Sunday, the 6th of September, at Frey Meadows, if you fancy to going along and maybe showing some support or taking part in it. Michael Bublé's next. PCR
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Michael Bublé having me, yeah, it is Bank Holiday Monday morning. My name is Mikey Folder, getting you up and about then for today. Hopefully you've got some really good plans for it, whatever you're doing. Keep us on with Soundtracks right here with Bruno Mars coming up. This is Ollie Mers next. It's PCRFM. You're in trouble.

Olivia Dean and So Easy to Fall in Love. It is PCRFM. We're playing the greatest songs of all time across Peterborough. Orange Juice some back in the day soon. We'll do something from Katy Perry as well. This is Raw on PCRFM.

0: Mabel and Mad Love on PCRFM. Some really good news this morning for a local charity that help people who are homeless or at risk of losing their home. The Ferry Project, which works across Fenland, has been awarded £600,000 of government funding. And importantly, some of that money is about getting to people before they actually become homeless, helping with things like keeping a tenancy, budgeting, benefits and practical support when somebody is starting to struggle. They're also going to be working with some of the more complex cases of people already sleeping rough, including support around mental health and also addiction, and ultimately helping them towards somewhere stable to live. Because homelessness isn't just about finding somebody a bed for the night. You can actually help, you know, deal with some of the reasons that they've ended up there in the first place. Hopefully, you've got a much better chance of stopping them ending up back on the streets again by helping them out. The new work is expected to start around about October or November. If you want to find out a little bit more, you can do. Just search the Ferry Project. All the details are on their website. Right, Ed Sheeran soon. And I'll do something from No Doubt next. Keep it PCRFM.
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Hello, Dale and Don't Speak. It's PCR FM. It's Bank Holiday Monday morning. I'm Mikey. Thank you for getting us on then today. Really hope you've got a good day planned, whatever you're up to. Maybe you're back in work today. Maybe you're working and it's double time where you are today. Lucky for some, eh? Soft Cell playing soon. This is Ed Sheeran and Beautiful People. It's PCR FM.

0: Soft Cell and Tainted Love. It's PCRFM. It's Bank Holiday Monday. My name is Mikey Boulder. Thank you for getting us on. Let's say a quick hello to Callum. It says here, can you give my boy Callum a mention? He starts his apprenticeship on Tuesday. He's a little bit nervous about it. You'll be absolutely fine. Comes from Dave, his dad. So good luck, Callum. I know you'll do absolutely fine with it. All right, Mikey. Rob in Breton here. Bacon sandwiches are on. The dog's already been walked. Nothing else planned. That'll be my Monday completely sorted. Right, Bruno Mars on real soon. And we'll play Camille Cabello next on PCRFM. PCRFM.
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Bruno Mars and Locked Out of Heaven. It is PCRFM. We're playing the greatest songs of all time across Peterborough. I'm done for today. Back with you in the normal place tomorrow morning from 6 Normal Things. Of course, we turn as we get back to work tomorrow. It's Bank Holiday Monday today, so we are just chilling out a little bit. Tony Dibbin looking after things from 10. Of course, Chris is back with the 80s from 2. And then, of course, from 3. Marky T getting you through your Bank Holiday Monday afternoon. I'll leave you with ABC and I'll see you tomorrow morning on PCRFM. Have a great Bank Holiday Monday.

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1: 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Taylor Swift, we are never, ever, ever getting back together. Well, now we've cleared that up. We're PCRFM for Peterborough. 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

Every time I hear that, I want to book a holiday. I don't know why. I do, really. Jess Glynn, Hold My Hand across Peterborough's PCRFM. Ella Henderson, Filthy Rich, coming soon. Too, if you're filthy rich, you could buy, wait for this, a sports car. See what I did there? 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

0: Ella Henderson is filthy rich. Good for you. Right, let's play Stevie Wonder Superstition and Katy Perry Last Friday Night on our Monday, not just any old Monday. It's a bank holiday Monday today with PCRFM.
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1: 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Ed Sheeran soon, Calvin and Rihanna, This Is What You Came For is coming next. 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

0: This has got to be one of the greatest love songs of all time. Madonna, Crazy For You, Rihanna, Umbrella, and Mr. Mister's Kiri is coming next today. 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

Rihanna, Umbrella, that's what you needed. Across the weekend just gone. I mean, today slightly better, but Saturday, wow, what a washout that was. Eurythmics, soon here comes the rain again. Here comes the Cause, covering Fleetwood Mac, Dreams, PCR FM.

0: at PCR FM. Katy Perry's on soon, The One That Got Away. Shagala and James Arthur, Last in Love, are coming next today. 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
6: It is the case. We watch TV and we think, goodness me, these scenes are awful. You know, you watch the bombing of Kyiv or Lviv or Kharkiv and think, goodness, what can we do? And the answer is we can do so much, because the needs of the people of Ukraine are so extensive that every little thing helps. So we are just in the last 2 or 3 weeks of our latest collection. This will be our 27th delivery to Ukraine of humanitarian aid of one form or another. And the list of things we're looking for ranges from bars of soap, toothpaste, you know, female sanitary products, right through to camping gas stoves, thermos flasks, any kinds of simple medicine, paracetamol, antiseptic wipes, multivitamins, food. Even we've just had requests for household tools. So if you've got some spare screwdrivers and saws, batteries, you know, AAA batteries, AA batteries, actually could be put to incredible use getting these to the people of Ukraine. And that's our promise to those who support Ukraine, and then hand them over to our braver, heroic partners who will then take them right to the front line. Unfortunately, you know, the Russian attacks have become even more indiscriminate, and they are targeting civilian targets very deliberately. So there's always an element of risk. But like every country in conflict, life goes on. You go to places like Kyiv and Lviv, and they're busy, bustling places, but you're never far away from the war. You know, the cemeteries are everywhere. There's countless flags for all of the newly killed soldiers. The air raid warnings, the damage to the buildings. So it's a combination of both. Life goes on, but the struggle is always there, always apparent. You can never escape from it.
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2: From the Sky News Centre at 1. A 16-year-old boy has been arrested on suspicion of murder and attempted murder after a man was found dead in County Tyrone.
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2: From the Sky News Centre at 1. A 16-year-old boy has been arrested on suspicion of murder and attempted murder after a man

0: He's never heard of the word the, has he? There's Joe. Well, he can't spell his own name. End of beginning, it's called. 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It should be the end of the beginning, no? LF System and Wham. Here's Lewis Capaldi. At least his grammar's better.
1: We were strangers at the bar. They were playing Wonderwall. I overheard you say you hate this song. 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Said, my dear, you're not the only one. Spent the night there at my place. That night became 100 days. And I shared all my deepest secrets with you. Soon enough, well, I found out you're something I can't live without. And every time I close my eyes, I miss you.

Hearts are missing, heads are blazing, nights become the starts of days, and I've been drinking just to get me through. It's funny how you love someone, and when it's over, said and done, it's almost like you never even knew.

0: 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Hoosiers, Goodbye Mystery, and Post Malone and Luke Combs coming your way next for Bank Holiday Monday, PCRFM.
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0: Fun from 1984. If you love the 80s, you're in the right place. After two today, the non-stop 80s are on. Taylor Swift coming next. And Rod Stewart from 1971. 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

What are you going to do with it? And I'll write your name. Right then, that's TONYDIBBIN. Let's hope that blank space is on a check. Right, here's Michael Jackson, Dirty Diana, and Shola Amma. Have a great bank holiday.

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3: 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So we've got jerk chicken, curry goat, white rice.
4: More than 160 arrests were made yesterday, but police say it's been overwhelmingly positive so far. And Manchester City have completed the signing of Brazilian winger Alan from Palmeiras. Nottingham Forest manager Oliver Glasner's raised his former club, Crystal Palace, to sign Daniel Munoz. That's the latest. I'm Fader Silver.
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6: Good afternoon. Happy bank holiday. Are you enjoying the final one until, yep, I said it, Christmas? But let's not think about that. This is PCRFM. Glad to have your company. This is the first of this week's 80s Hour. 10-year guarantee. I'm Chris McDade. I'm going to take you on a journey each Monday to Friday through the whole of the decade from 1980 to 1989 in order, ensuring that no year is left out. Today it is number one Mondays, but it's bank holiday and also it's my birthday. So we're going to do it with a little bit of a twist. So it's number ones, but we're going to do number ones of today. So every number one through the decade from the 31st of August to come. So let's do it. From 1980, number one on the 31st was David Bowie and Ashes to Ashes. The song was taken from his 14th studio album called Scary Monsters and was on its first of 2 weeks at number one. 1981 is next with Annika here on PCRFM.

taking you on a journey through the decade. This is the 80s Hour. 10-year guarantee with Chris McDade on PCR FM.

Japanese Boy from Anika on its only week at number one on the 31st of August 1981. Right, still to come, we're talking gigs in Peterborough and the surrounding towns and villages that are playing today, as it being Bank Holiday. And we'll also take a look at what is on PCRFM for the rest of the day, including live artists that perform live in the studio. But let's return to today's number ones. From 1983, I have my favourite band to play. But first, from the 31st of August 1982, it was the Dexys with Come On Eileen. However, I played the song on Friday's Guilty Pleasure show, so I'm going to play you the song that replaced it on the 4th of September, so not too far off. And this is Survivor and Eye of the Tiger. It was on its first of 4 weeks at the top, and the song was taken from the film Rocky 3 and has sold just over 1.8 million copies. 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This Bank Holiday on PCRFM.

That was my favourite band. I love them. I've seen them here in Peterborough. That was UB40 and Red Red Wine, number one today in 1983 on its first of 3 weeks at the top. The cover was originally released in 1968 by Neil Diamond, and the song was taken from their very successful album called Labour of Love, and it was a million seller, selling over 1.2 million copies. And Neil Diamond himself has stated that throughout all of the songs that were covered from his songs, UB40 was among his favourites. So there you go. Right, as promised, let's talk gigs happening today. So starting at 3:30, the Tenses Grave Shift are at the Shed in Fletton Keys, who are a Cambridgeshire rock band playing all sorts of rock music that you can relate to. And they are on from 3:30 playing through till 8 as part of the Shed Fest. Also today, just outside the city in Eton, another rock band, Division, are playing, and they're playing now at the Black Horse. That started at 2 o'clock, goes through until 5, so you still have a chance to catch the majority of the gig. These are the two gigs that we have happening today, but you can see an extensive list for this and every weekend. It's updated weekly on our website, www.pcrfm.co.uk/local, or listening to the Keith and Claire show as they mention all the gigs that we have in their gig guide, and they start from 10 every Saturday through till 1 o'clock. Right, back to today's 10-year guarantee. From 1985, I have Madonna lined up. But first, number one today in 1984 is George Michael and Careless Whisper. It was on its second of 3 weeks at the top. It transitioned George into his solo career from his group Wham, selling 1.2 million copies, and it was added to the Wham album Make It Big. They two songs play next here on the 80s Hour 10-year guarantee.

0: 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I'll take you on a musical journey with the best tunes from the 1980s right to 2020, with features like The Gap, 5 from 1, and my personal favourite, Steve Tyler's Acoustic Record. And after 11, settle in for the thematic hour, where the music takes on a whole new vibe every single week. It's all happening on PCR, Monday nights, on 103.2 FM, on your smart speaker, and on DAB. 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
1: And you can dance for inspiration. 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

That was Madonna and Into the Groove, the song on its fourth week of four at number one on my birthday, the 31st of August. And during her period at number one, she also released the song Holiday, which then reached number two. And she became the first female artist in UK history to hold the top two positions. Amazing. So I'm going to let you know what shows we have on for the rest of the day here on PCRFM. But to take us there, from 1987, at number one today was Rick Astley. But first, from 1986, this is Boris Gardner on his first of 3 weeks at the top with I Wanna Wake Up With You. The song was taken from his album called Everything To Me, and the song became the third best-selling single of the year. You're listening to PCRFM.

Number one today from 1987, 39 years ago. Wow. That was Rick Astley with Never Gonna Give You Up. It was on its first of 5 weeks at the top and was the first single from his debut studio album Whenever You Need Somebody, and the song sold just under 800,000 copies to date. This is the 80s Hour 10-year guarantee. I am on until 3 p.m. where Marky T takes over for drive time as he gets you home safely and plays the greatest hits of all time. Then it is the first of two shows on PCR that bring in local bands. It's Peterborough's Most Wanted with David Hughes and the gang, and tonight they have local musician Lee Klingon. He's making his debut on the show. He's going to take part in the fun challenges for his first time, including the Your Way Challenge. And also on the show, David is going to be providing details about the upcoming Feel the Force Day happening this weekend. Then from 9 o'clock, it is the Steve Tyler Show, playing hits from the 80s to the present throughout various features, including the Song of the Week and This Day in History. And Steve is on until midnight. Right, let's finish off today's birthday, mine, 31st of August, 10-year guarantee number ones. In 1989, I have Jive Bunny and Swing the Mood. But before that, this is Jazz and The Only Way It's Up on its third of 5 weeks at the top.

0: Peterborough's Most Wanted, a shadowy flight into the dangerous world of a radio show that doesn't exist. David, James and the team are loners on a crusade to champion the cause of the local musicians, the bands, the artists, in a world of criminals who operate above the law. Peterborough's Most Wanted, a loner in a dangerous world. 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

finishing off today's bank holiday, 10-year guarantee. Number one's on my birthday, which is today, the 31st of August. That was Jive Bunny with their second number one in a row following Swing the Mood, called That's What It Like. It stayed there for 3 weeks and it spent 14 weeks in the UK singles chart. They then got to number one again just before Christmas with Let's Party. This time it was a parody of all the feel-good festive hits. Right, let's finish off the show with another couple of number ones. I've got ABBA with The Winner Takes It All, one of my favourites, only just because it mentions Glasgow, and Doctor and the Medics, and I just love to sing along to it, Spirit in the Sky. Marky T is up next with Drive Time. Enjoy the rest of your bank holiday. I will see you tomorrow for number twos from 2 o'clock. And in the meantime, let's keep it local. Let's keep it PCRFM. Bye for now.

0: starting Spank Holiday Monday, does that mean you spend a bit of time in B&Q, you head off to IKEA or something? Because in my household, growing up as a kid, bank holiday weekends literally meant my dad is going to be building furniture. It was like a day of DIY. Right, Dua Lipa on the way and the Human League plays next on PCRFM.
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Dua Lipa and Don't Start Now on PCRFM. Just gone 3:30. Right, on the when you think of the voices of 2026, I'm going for Alex Warren. I'm going to hear his song Burning Down playing for you after a great classic now from the Cranberries and Linger on PCRFM.

0: Wisconsin has set a new Guinness World Record for the most amount of toes on a cat. It has an incredible 29 toes, beating the previous record of 28. I'd love to set a Guinness World Record. God knows what I'm going to think of. But if I think of something, I'll let you know. All right.
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0: 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Obrigado, isn't that thank you in Portuguese?
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0: Zara Larsson and Can't Tame Her. That literally sounds like she's talking about my children. Where they go back to school this coming Wednesday and Thursday, which means we get ready to say hello to a whole load of pictures of children outside their front doors as their going back to school season has begun. Right, Miles Smith, Squeeze and Tom Walker play next on PCR FM.
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6: First of all, a lot of people in the Peterborough area have benefited very much from the work that Princefield do and from your involvement in all the community projects. But why do Princefield do this?
7: 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We're a head office based in Peterborough. 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As a family business, we've always wanted to give back. That's what we concentrate on doing.
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7: 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And we've also actually travelled out to Poland and Ukraine, taking these goods in our vehicles. And we've done that 3 or 4 times now.
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0: 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Yeah, stay around till 7 o'clock tonight. I'll get Elton John on the way and Sigma plays next. 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

0: Elton John, or as I like to call him, the guy that moves his eyebrows up and down when he's playing the piano and singing a song. Something about the way you look tonight plays on PCRFM for your bank holiday Monday. How you doing? I'm Marky T. What have you been doing today? Have you been out and about? Did you go to Neen Park? Or have you just been, I don't know, one of those days? I say spring cleaning, but can we call it like autumn cleaning? No, end of summer cleaning, because the kids go back to school this week. I feel like it's definitely a deep clean in our house. Three bags of charity stuff we've done so far. I want to make it a six. Dua Lipa plays next.
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1: Essex's very own Man With The Hair, who's also performing, and Jason and the Technicolor Dreamcoat, if I remember rightly. How you doing? It's Marky T here, and we continue now with Cameron Whitcomb and Kingdom of Fear.

0: on PCR FM. Good afternoon, it's Marky T here, keeping you company till 7 o'clock tonight. With Taylor Swift on the way for you, and Swiftie fans think they've spotted another clue about our debut album's 20th anniversary. They've been analysing the number of posts on the Taylor Nation account, believing the digits could hint to an announcement. Only Taylor Swift could do that, couldn't she?
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0: Smith and Behind playing on BCR FM. I've got classic Christina Aguilera on the way and The Killers up next.
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0: Christina, if you could work it out, let me know, and that'll keep my wife happy with what a girl wants. That would really help my bank holiday weekend. I don't know about you. How you doing? It's Marky T here. I've got Nate Smith on the way and Maroon 5, This Love. Taking you back to 2004 next.
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Have a guess. I'll let you know after Snoop Dogg and Chaka Khan.

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0: Fergie and Big Girls Don't Cry on PCRFM, where I ask you this question. 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I'll go with that. I've always got Waze on. Here's Rita Ora playing next. 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

0: Remember her from All Saints? That is Louise and Arms Around the World on PCRFM. And don't forget, tonight from 7, you've got Peterborough's Most Wanted. And from 9 tonight, you've got Steve Tyler. That is how you'll be telling out your bank holiday weekend. Right, Aaliyah on the way. And Vance Joy plays next.
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Can you believe it was 25 years ago this week we said lost Aaliyah from a plane crash? There she is with More Than a Woman on PCR FM. Thank you so much. Keep me company. I'll be back here tomorrow afternoon at 3, but right now I'll leave you with Norton Faulkner. Have a great bank holiday.

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2: From the Sky News Centre at 7, Lionel Messi has announced his retirement from international football with immediate effect. The 39-year-old captained Argentina to the final of the World Cup in New York last month, but was unable to prevent a 1-0 defeat to Spain. Our sports correspondent Rob Harris says Messi has achieved so much for his country.
3: He will finish having played at 6 World Cups, having scored 21 goals, only one behind the record held by Kylian Mbappe in the men's game. And he's in Argentina career is a formidable one. 207 games, 125 goals, 68 assists.
2: Detectives have revealed a woman found dead in a Liverpool park was in a black bin bag. A murder investigation's underway after the victim in her 70s was discovered in the walled garden of Stanley Park on Friday afternoon. It's thought her body had been there for weeks. Merseyside Assistant Chief Constable Andy Ryan is appealing for information.
4: Stanley Park is well known as being the park that separates the Anfield and Goodison football stadiums. It is a very busy and popular green space, especially in the recent summer weeks. With hindsight, what you saw, heard or captured on devices may carry more significance than you realised at the time.
2: Shadow Chancellor Sir Mel Strides lost his job in a reshuffle. He's one of a number of Tory MPs to leave the Conservative front bench as Kemi Badenoch announces what she calls a new economic leadership team. 27 thrill seekers have had to be rescued from a roller coaster in Suffolk. The wipeout ride at Pleasurewood Hills in Lowestoft came to a stop. People were suspended 50 feet in the air. Oil prices have shot up after the US ended a month-long lull in attacks against Iran. American forces struck rocket launchers in the Strait of Hormuz last night. And Dolly Parton's been laid to rest in Tennessee. A private family funeral has been held for the country music star who died last week at the age of 80. That's the latest. I'm Fade Silva.
5: In 2014, a crack commando unit was sent to prison for a crime they didn't commit. They promptly escaped from a maximum security stockade to the Peterborough Underground. Today, still wanted by the government, they survive as soldiers of awesome tunes. If you have a song and no one else will play it, then you can contact Peterborough Most Wanted.
6: It's Monday, it's just gone 7 o'clock, you are listening to Peterborough FM 103.2 and this is Peterborough's Most Wanted with David Odetta and Paul and Steve and Hayden's around somewhere I think as well. How are we doing, guys? You all right?
7: I'm brilliant. How are you?
6: Yeah, really, really good. You had a good week?
7: I have, yeah. Just pretty chill. Yeah.
6: Yeah?
7: That's pretty much
6: nice
7: it.
6: Nice and easy.
7: Yeah.
6: Excellent, excellent. We've got a fantastic show lined up for you today. We've got a brand new artist here on Peterborough's Most Wanted, never before performed on the show.
7: We love one of those.
6: Yeah, so he's going to be performing throughout the show for us. But to start the show off like we always do, we're going to play a couple of songs from last week's guest, which was Viral Peach, and we're going to start that off with Trouble from Viral.

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5: Welcome back to PCRFM. This is Peterborough's Most Wanted with you all the way through till 9 o'clock. Now it's that time of the show, Odetta, where we'd like to introduce our guest for this evening.
6: Let's do it.
5: Now anyone around the music scene will know this person. He's been around for a little while now, especially around the Peterborough town area and surrounding Deepin area. You'll definitely know him. So please welcome to the show, Lee Klingon.
7: How are you doing? Are you okay?
5: How are we doing?
7: Good, mate. Good, good.
5: You finally got you on the show.
7: Yes, finally. Very prepared.
5: Yes, I can see. So how you been? You been all right?
7: Yeah, good. Busy weekend, so just unwinding from that.
5: Yeah.
7: But yeah, other than that, pretty good.
5: How's the voice? Bank holiday weekends, always take it out of your voice.
7: Yeah, the cigarettes help. I'm joking. Yeah. Yeah, no, it's recovering slowly but surely, but no, we're getting there, but yeah.
5: Excellent. Yeah, excellent. Okay, so for people who don't know you, tell us a little bit about yourself and how you got into the music scene here at Peterborough.
7: I'm Lee. I'm 28 from Peterborough. I got into it. I've been playing guitar since I was about 10. I got my love for that from Guitar Hero 3.
5: Yeah,
7: I think as most guitarists do. And then I just was at barbecue with friends and I started belting out a bit of Frankie Valli. And one's like, "Oh, come to an open mic." So I went to a Queenshead open mic. Funny enough, when it was hosted by Danny Dill and Aidan Doherty. Mm-hmm. Did some stuff there and I thought, I like this. So I'll give it a go and touch wood is going all right so far. So very grateful.
5: Excellent. So who would you say your like musical influences are and people that you look up to?
7: Vocally, probably Frankie Valli. I've got a massive obsession with him, but a slight one. I mean, my son's called Frankie, so that just tells tells you all you need to know. But if I'm not like, it's probably going to sound, probably... Frankie Valli, you know, Drifters. I love the Drifters. I like the old school stuff, but at the same time, you got your Freddie Mercury, you got Guns N' Roses, Nickelback. Love Nickelback. They're all my all-time favourite.
5: Excellent. Now, you're obviously doing your solo work.
7: Yep.
5: So how's that been going for you then? Because how long have you been gigging now? For a good few years?
7: We're gigging now for just over 4 years.
5: 4 years?
7: Just over 4 years on the Peterborough circuit, yeah.
5: So what would you say is the best place you've ever gigged?
7: Hey, I can't say that on the radio, can I? I can't say, I don't know who's listening. Hey, look, I want to keep going, all right? I want to keep going. All of them are brilliant.
5: So let's just say this then, what's been your most memorable gig?
7: Oh, it's got to be Beer Festival open mic. I know it's only 50 minutes, but it's like when they say you're 50 minutes of fame, it truly does feel like that. And well, this week, absolutely electric. It was brilliant, absolutely brilliant.
5: It's always a good show at the Beer Festival.
7: Oh, 100%. Yeah. It was absolutely rammed.
5: So when it comes to you picking your songs, how do you go about that?
7: I always say at the start of my gigs, I don't have a set list. Just shout stuff at me and some of it sticks, it will stick. I don't know everything, but and then I just give it a go and then just read the room and just go off requests, really. Try and just build the set list in the night, I suppose. I mean, it means you're unprepared,
5: but
7: it also brings a bit more of, you don't know what's going to happen, do you? You never know.
5: Busking it, basically.
7: Yeah, you never know what's going to happen. You could perform a song wickedly, it could go really bad.
5: And what about...
7: I've had both experiences.
5: And what about originals? Is that you looked into doing?
7: Not yet, but it will be... I will be looking into that soon. I'm still learning, I suppose, when it comes to originals. So loads of original artists in Peterborough, so I try my best to chew their ear off about how they write the lyrics, how they write the music and stuff like that. But it's in the works, let's call it.
5: Excellent.
7: It's in the works.
5: And you also do a lot of promotion for local bands and things like that. You manage to get people gigs and things like that.
7: Yeah.
5: So how did that all start for you?
7: Literally, I've just... we're going to open mics and stuff like that and just seeing places put on. I was like, obviously, I didn't know about Tearing the Rain at this point. I was like, no one's there helping these people. Like, obviously, if you've got a full-time job, messaging all the venues can be quite a strenuous task.
5: Yeah.
7: So I thought, I'll offer my services, try and do it. And then just through that and getting to know people, getting to know people in the industry and venues, other bands and stuff like that, just managed to sort of wiggle my way in, I suppose, and try and help as many people as I can, really.
5: Really good. And it's a lot of time. It's very time consuming when you're in a band trying to find the gigs and, like you say, doing your full time job and everything.
7: Just take the slack, basically.
5: Yeah, exactly. So, how many venues that you look after now?
7: I think it was eight or nine venues I look after as of this year, and it's going really well. Like, it's making a difference. Obviously, it's getting people out there, new people out there as well. And I just enjoy doing it, to be honest.
5: Excellent. Well, we're looking forward to a bit of live music. So what are you going to start the show with?
7: I'm going to start with a bit of David Gray. Decided I've been humming and ahhing for the last, 45 minutes.
5: Yeah.
7: I've decided
5: what should I play? What should I draw? What should we do?
7: I've got no one to give you requests, have I?
5: Well, we can shout some out. I've already given you one.
7: True.
5: And I gave you time to learn it.
7: Yes, you have. And I've definitely done that.
5: Okay. Well, when you're ready then, take it away.
7: Awesome.

0: with that one.
1: Nice, well done.
0: Thank you very much. Thank you.
1: Okay, we're going to come back to Lee in just a second for another track. Before we do, we're going to play a song now by Joseph Porter Bulger. And this is his song. It's called Medium Level Object.

0: jealous of me.
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2: 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So what's next on your set list?
3: Going to go for a bit of Guns N' Roses.
4: Oh,
3: a softer one, though. A softer one. That's not going to hurt the voice too much. You know, still recovering. You know. But yeah, no, I really enjoyed doing this one, so I thought I'd give it a go.
4: Excellent. Take it away.

0: Speaker's Roses.
1: Well done. He's getting high there, mate. That's not going to do your voice any good.
2: No, no, no. That's
1: the way that song. Okay, let's play another song now by Chris and Lorette. This is their version of Wonderwall. Then we'll be back with Lee.

0: Chris and Lorette there with their version of Wonderwall. But we need to keep the live music going because we're trying to get as many songs out of Lee as we possibly can before his voice goes tonight. So, Lee, what's going to be your next one?
1: I was going to go for another classic rock one, but I've got to go for, I suppose, classic pop. Got a bit of Train.
0: Bit of Train? Oh, nice. Well, when you're ready then, take it right.

0: as we drop Tuna. That's right.
1: Excellent.
0: Thank you very much.
1: Well, I think we can get a couple more, don't you?
2: Definitely.
1: Out of Lee before the news. So, yeah, swig on that water, mate. You're going to need it.
3: Yeah.
1: And we're going to go back to the music now. Here's Acoustic Spin with Singing Songs.

0: That was Singing Songs by Acoustic Spin. But for now, it's time for some more live music from Lee Klingon. So what are you going to play for us next?
1: I'm going to do the song I was going to do before, but I'll do it now. A bit Lynyrd Skynyrd. So I always say when I'm doing a gig, just close your eyes, imagine I'm the greatest guitarist you've ever seen. Because there's a massive solo, but I won't be doing the solo. So when I finished it, just close your eyes and then you can picture the rest. Yeah, this is a bit Lynyrd Skynyrd.

0: and then just sat for another 35 more bars.
1: Nice.
0: Thank you, Freeburg.
1: Excellent, excellent. Right, we're going to play a little bit of a longer song now, so you can go and do what you need to do.
0: Yes, thank you.
1: So we're going to play a brand new track now. This band should have been here last week, but they couldn't make it. But they sent us their brand new track in anyway. So this is Kitchen Party by Modern Haze.

0: brand new track there, Kitchen Party by Modern Haze. You like a bit of Modern Haze, don't you?
1: I do, yeah. It's a shame they didn't come in, but Viral Peach were great, as always.
0: They were. And speaking of great, let's go across to Lee, who's all ready to go again. Lee, what's going to be your next track?
2: So I've got to do a Chili Peppers number now. Got to do a bit Under the Bridge.
0: Excellent.
2: All right.
0: Is this Chili Peppers or All Saints?

0: So we heard Chili Peppers.
1: Excellent. Well, we're going to let you have a bit of a break now, and then we're going to come back to you after the news for the Your Way Challenge,
0: yes,
1: which I know you're really excited
0: I'm
1: about.
0: I'm very excited. Loads of practice.
1: Exactly, exactly. Now, while Lee's having a bit of a break, we have got time to mention about an event that's going on this weekend. On Saturday, it is the Immortal Feel the Force Day. Now, for those of you who don't know what that is a non-for-profit celebration of film, TV, sci-fi, fantasy, and popular culture with strong focus on inclusion, accessibility, and community spirit. It's been held at the Peterborough Cathedral, and our good friends Simon and JJ are the ones that put it on, and it is immense. Anything sci-fi, anything Comic-Con you want, it is basically there. There'll be Deadpools, there'll be Wookiees, there'll be Han Solos, there'll be robots of any kind. There's even a giant Betamax from Big Hero 6 and loads of stuff going on. And it's really good because it's for those who wouldn't be able to usually go to a Comic-Con and touch and feel the props. So they're all there, and everyone that's available, everyone who's in costume lets people come up to them and feel them and stuff like that. So it is absolutely amazing. So if you get a chance, go down to it. There are going to be some celebs there, and I want to see if any of you guys actually know who these celebs are, because I don't. So have anybody heard of Sheila Reid from Benidorm? Well, she's going to be there. Has anyone heard from Mark Wingett, who was in The Bill?
2: My mum.
1: Well, he's going to be there. Carl Newman? Well, he will be there as well. John Altman, also known... Yes, Paul knows John Altman. Also known as Nasty Nick from EastEnders. Ah, yeah, I know him. Here's one, and I'm quite excited about this one, because I know who this one is. Hattie Hayridge. Any Red Dwarf fans in the house? Holly.
3: Oh, yes.
1: Yeah, exactly. Yeah. She'll be there, and so will George Appleby, who has been from Game of Thrones and things like that. There's also going to be a Titanosaurus. Steve Wainwright's going to be there. There's going to be Lippy Art, the Darling Princesses, fantastic, huge Dave Puff Marshmallow Man is going to be there. And like I say, there'll be loads of Wookiees and everything else. There'll also be entertainment going on, so there'll be music throughout the whole day as well. So if you've got anything on Saturday, cancel it. Go down to the cathedral, go to Feel the Force Day and support a fantastic charity, and be blown away with everything that's there. And you might get a selfie with someone you might know. Me. Because I'll be there. So you can come and see me. Right, let's go back to the music. We're going to play a couple of tracks now. We've got a brand new one from Tresap, and we've also got a song from Carry the Crown. Here they are.

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1: Welcome back to the second hour of Peterborough's Most Wanted here on Peterborough FM 103.2. We'll be through till 9 o'clock, and Steve Tyler will be taking over. But that first hour's gone by really quick.
2: Very, very quickly.
1: And we're getting the most out of our guests tonight. We pay them really well.
2: We do, yeah.
1: Yeah. We let you use the toilet, that's enough. Well, we're going to play a quick track now by the Midnight Hobos, and we're going to come back to Lee, who's going to be performing throughout the rest of the hour. So here they are with Statesboro Blues.

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5: You are listening to Peter FM. This is Peterborough's Most Wanted. We're on DAB, we're on Facebook, we're on everything that you can possibly imagine. So there's no way of getting away from us. You should be able to see or hear what's going on here in the studio. And it's Your Way Challenge time. Now, Lee, we called you a couple of months ago.
6: Yeah, I know.
5: And we gave you some options for a Your Way Challenge. Can you remember what the first two options were?
6: Not a clue.
5: No, okay.
6: Been practicing so much.
5: Yeah, you've been so focused on the one you picked. So we gave you To the Moon and Back by Savage Garden, which you turned down.
6: Yeah.
5: We then gave you Counting Stars by One Republic, which you turned down.
6: Yeah.
5: And you decided to go for the wild card. So you played the game.
6: I played the game.
5: You did play the game. And I'm sure you have regretted it ever since.
6: Yeah. No.
5: No, no.
6: Was that the, wait, which one was the right answer? The right answer.
5: Yeah, no, I'm
6: just, anyone that knows me knows I'm useless at practicing. So yeah, you've given me plenty of weeks to practice it, but my missus, she was like, guarantee your first time you play it will be on the radio. I'm like, no, I've got plenty of time. No, I'll get it practiced. We're here now.
5: Yeah.
6: So we'll see how it goes.
5: Well, I'm not going to tell people what it is. I'm just going to let you play it.
6: Okay.
5: And they can work it out.
6: Yeah. All right. Could even be a new original.
5: Exactly. Well, when you're ready, take it away.
6: Perfect.

0: anyway.
1: Nice.
0: That was a bit of a roller coaster itself, wasn't it?
1: I really enjoyed that, to be quite fair.
0: Do you know what? I actually did as well.
1: Question is, will you ever play it again?
0: I'm sure it'll slip out at some point.
1: There you go.
0: Yeah, I'm sure. Yeah. I'm sure somebody, well, I've got two Ronan Keaton songs I can do now. So.
1: Oh, there you go then. Excellent stuff. Right, we're going to come back to you for one of your own in just a second. And before we do, we'll play a track now by James Edmonds. This was his Your Ways Challenge, and we gave him Maggie May. We're good.

0: You're back listening to Peterborough's Most Wanted on PCR 103.2, and it's time for another live song from Lee Klingon. So what do you have next for us?
1: I've got a bit of Men at Work next for you.
2: Oh, nice.
1: So a little bit of a boogie for you. All right.

0: bit of a shorter one, but that's a bit of minute work.
1: Nice one. We've been doing this show for probably about 10 years now. It's the first time that song's ever been played.
0: So, the person that inspired it, Mark Stevens, Joe Mark Stevens?
1: Yeah.
0: He's quite inspired me to do it. I see him do it at the pack course in Northborough once. It's brilliant. I was like, oh, I've got to do that song.
1: Excellent.
0: So, he does it as well.
1: Excellent. Right, we're going to play a track now by Intermission. This is their version of Suddenly I See.

0: Welcome back to PCRFM. This is Pete Vers Most Wanted, and that was Intermission right there. But we got Lee Klingon here in the studio, who's all ready to go with another track. So, Lee, what's going to be your next one?
1: Got to do a bit of Creedence Clearwater.
0: Oh, next. Nice.
1: So, yeah, enjoy.

0: bit of Creedence Clearwater.
1: Nice. Well, we've still got a couple more tracks to come from Lee before we have to go, so we're going to come to them in just a second. But in the meantime, we're going to play a track now by Tim Newcombe, and this is one of my favourites. This is Mr. Bojangles.

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1: You're listening to Peterborough's Most Wanted on PCR 103.2. We have two songs left from Lee this evening. So what are you going to sing for us next?
2: So the first one of the two, I'm going to do a bit of a Billy Ocean for you. So I'll get started.

0: Be Patient.
1: Nice. Enjoyed that one.
0: Thank you very much.
1: Well, we've got one more song to come from Lee before we have to call it a night. But before we do that, we're going to play another track now. And this is a track that Dino, who's in the studio, will really enjoy. Here is Wild Swans by Sunrise Fortis.

0: Sun Life Otis with their track Wild Swans. Right, we've had a chat during the music and we decided that we're going to actually get two more songs out, Lee. Yes. Not one.
1: Get your money's worth.
0: Yeah, exactly, exactly. we were going to do 8, it went to 10, now we're going to do 11. Just because we know you've had a busy weekend, so we want to keep you feeling busy.
1: Keep me awake.
0: That's it. So what's going to be your next one then?
1: So we'll do Frankie Valli. It's probably one of my favourite Frankie Valli ones, to be fair. It's a bit of a slower one. Just can't take my eyes off you. Excellent. Enjoy.

0: be at Frankie Valley. Can't take my eyes off you.
1: Nice. Well, if you like that bit of Frankie Valli, make sure you stay tuned to the end of the show, because there's going to be another one in just a minute. But we're going to play a track now by Rock and Roll Andy, and this is Just Like Starting Over.
0: Our life.

0: That was Just Like Starting Over by Rock and Roll Andy. Now we're getting to the point, well, not really the point, but we are at the point where it's the end of the show, but we have one more song left from Lee. It's a song you will be remembered by, as we like to call it here. So what would you like to play for us?
1: So anyone that comes to my gigs knows that I do this song all the time. It's Begging by Frankie Valli. Well, it's a mixture of Frankie Valli, Macron, and then Maneskin. So it's all of them versions squashed into one. So I hope you enjoy it.

0: Awesome. What a way to end the show. Love it. Love it. Lee, thank you so much for coming on to the show. It's been a long time coming, but I'm glad we finally got
1: you in here. It's been an absolute pleasure. Thank you for having me.
0: Now, if people want to know more about you and your music, where's the best place for them to go? Well, are you on socials and everything else?
1: Yeah. So it's just Lee Klingon Music, and I post all my gigs up on there every week. And any magazines, you've got Rhythm & Booze, ESP, I post everything in there as well. So yeah, any of them options, and you'll find me. Facebook and Instagram. Facebook's probably a bit more used than Instagram because I'm terrible with social media, but yeah, that's where you can find me.
0: And are you got any gigs coming up in the near future?
1: Yes, I've got this Friday I'm playing at the Ball Hotel in Peterborough.
0: Oh, nice. Yeah.
1: 7 till 9 there, and then I'm doing a bit of like a, it's basically the Danish Invader in Stamford.
0: Oh, yes.
1: So one of their, I believe one of their staff members or one of their friends is basically cycling from London up to here, up to Stamford, and I'm basically playing them in. So 4 till 6 I'll be playing there, but there's a whole day of music, so it's 12 o'clock start, I believe.
0: Okay.
1: All the way through to about 10 o'clock, so should be a good one.
0: Excellent. And then any other gigs will all be on your website.
1: Everything will be on my website.
0: Excellent. Well, again, thank you so much for coming in. You've been absolutely amazing. Let's have a big round of applause, please, for Lee Klingon.
1: Thank you.
0: Well, that's about it from us. We'll be back next week with the flute choir here. The Peterborough Flute Choir will be performing something completely different for you. But if you're a Star Wars fan, make sure you tune in because they're going to give you a bit of a treat there. Big thank you to Paul for doing the sound tonight, Steve for doing all the photos and everything else, for Dino for sitting there doing nothing, and for Odetta for joining us on the mic. It's been an absolute pleasure. We'll be back next week, and all that's left for me to say is stay classy, Peterborough.
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2: From the Sky News Centre at 9. The King says hatred can never prevail as he pays tribute to the two men who were killed in the Manchester synagogue attack. Worshippers Melvin Kravitz and Adrian Dolby died on Judaism's holiest day of the year after Jihad al-Shami targeted the religious site in Heaton Park last October. Vice Lord Lieutenant Eamon O'Neill has read words from His Majesty at a memorial service.
3: Though the months have passed, the sense of shock and sorrow remains undiminished. Today, as we remember those who so cruelly lost their lives and all who suffered injury, grief and hardship, we also give thanks for the spirit of unity, compassion and support.
2: Argentina star Lionel Messi's announced his retirement from international football. The forward made the last of his 207 appearances for his country at this summer's World Cup final defeat to Spain. Detectives are trying to identify a woman whose body's been lying in a bin bag in a Liverpool park. A murder investigation started after the victim in her 70s was found in Stanley Park on Friday. Merseyside police say what people have seen, heard or captured on devices may carry significance. Detective Superintendent Rachel Wilson's leading the inquiry.
4: She is white, around 5'2" tall, of small build with strawberry blonde hair. To help jog people's memory, the woman was found wearing a pink Nike t-shirt.
2: The removal of Sir Mel Strider's Shadow Chancellor is the key change in the Tory top team. Stuart Andrews moved from health to the backbenches. Nigel Huddleston is out, while Sir James Cleverly has quit. 27 thrill seekers have had to be rescued after a roller coaster in Suffolk stopped. People were suspended 50 feet in the air at Pleasurewood Hills. And Arsenal are being held 0-0 going into the second half at Aston Villa in the Premier League. The champions aim to make it back-to-back wins to start their title defence. That's the latest. I'm Faye De Silva.
5: Thanks, Faye.
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5: So the weather for this evening and tonight, showers gradually fading this evening. A dry night with clear spells to follow, but westerly wind eases in most places to a light or gentle breeze, with top temperatures tonight being 11 degrees.
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I've just given her a heart attack. And with Pompey here on PCR on the Steve Childers Radio Show for your Monday. It's PCRFM with Bastille and Pompey here on PCRFM, and I've just deafened one of my guests. I've just given her a heart attack. And with Pompey here on PCR on the Steve

0: That's Keen with Everybody's Changing here on PCR FM 103.2. And I didn't make a jump, did I, this time, Jazz?
1: No, you didn't.
0: No. Well, I have special guests, surprised guests, in the studio as well, of two new presenters that are coming to PCR, as well as, well, we have to drag her in sometimes, don't we, Bernie?
2: Yes.
0: Yes.
2: I have to come in, yeah, kicking and screaming.
0: Kicking and screaming. just drag her in. She'll be all right. Give her a load of paperwork to do. Anyway, Bernie, how have you been since we last spoke to you last week?
2: Okay, out and about, as usual. Babysitting, as usual, to little Steve Tyler, yes.
0: I know. It's good having that.
1: ST Junior.
0: Yes, Steve Tyler. Yeah, clever way to go with that. We've also got Angie in the corner. Or is it Posh Bird?
3: It's Posh Bird.
0: She's posh. Is she Posh Bird?
1: Oh, yes. She's not posh at all.
3: Hold on, I am Posh Bird.
0: She's Posh Bird.
3: I'm very posh.
1: I can tell
3: you
1: the story how it came to be Posh Bird.
0: Go on.
1: So basically what happened was we was in PCR Extra, which is where we're moving over from.
0: Yes.
1: Happy days. And the first time she actually spoke on the radio, one of our listeners sent us a message saying, who's that Posh Bird that you've got in the studio? So that's not Posh Bird. She ain't posh.
0: Posh.
1: She ain't posh.
0: Well, I suppose you could argue that. Posh, Peterborough United, posh kind of way?
1: No. You can't even work around that.
0: No, you can't. And
1: I mean, she's wearing a Leicester Tigers shirt on.
3: Hey, I'm only wearing a top because it's the only top that I could find quickly.
1: That one again.
0: So. Well, you're here all night with us.
1: We are, yes.
3: All night? No one told me all night.
0: I've got donuts.
1: Mm-hmm. Yeah,
2: that's why you bought the donuts.
0: Yes, that's why I bought the donuts.
3: Yeah. That's what. Yeah, now we know why we all know why you came with donuts because I was coming.
0: Yes. So Posh Bird and Chaz are on Sundays.
1: We are.
0: It's best for you to promote it.
1: It's the Sunday Chill Out Show. We are coming over from PCR Extra, as we said. And we are starting at 7 in the evening, going all the way through till 10 at night. And the third hour, I say the first 2 hours is like music, bit of banter between myself and Posh Bird. Bit of banter, bit of fun, bit of laugh. You've got to have a giggle.
0: Yeah.
1: And then the third hour is This Week in Music. So you've got a whole hour of everything that happens on that day or that week.
0: So yes, it is like this show as well. Unfortunately, we have to drag her in, though, don't we?
3: Don't you say that about Bernie. She's my best friend.
0: No, I'm talking about both.
2: Are you suicidal or something? Don't get on the wrong side of our Angie.
0: Well.
2: I know you're over there, but she can get over there quicker than you because she's only little. She can get her back quicker than you.
0: It's true, yeah.
3: Yeah. Behave yourself.
0: Anyway, Purdy, what's coming up on tonight's show if me and Chaz are still alive by the end of it?
2: Between now and 10 o'clock, we've got the Song of the Week and The Gap, which is...
0: Usually I'm scrolling down the list, but I was worried too much about breaks. The Gap is Bond songs.
1: Oh, nice.
2: Bond songs. Mm-hmm.
0: Bond songs.
2: Mm-hmm. And between 10 and 11, we've got This Damn Music and Five From One.
0: Yes, that's your features, and you haven't put nothing in 5 from 1, so we'll be chatting for 20 minutes.
2: I have.
0: Yep. And after 11 o'clock, Bernie?
2: After 11, we've got Steve Tyler's Posh Review. We've also got my spotlight, Bernie About Town. And then we've got Steve Tyler's acoustic record.
0: Yep.
2: And that will be it for this evening.
0: That's what we've got on the show completely.
2: They're all the features, yeah.
0: Yes, and... Well, you didn't ask me what the thematic hour was, Bernie.
2: Oh, no. What is the thematic hour?
0: The thematic hour is one-hit wonders.
2: Oh.
0: And I had Posh Bird in mind when I put the playlist together.
3: Oh, did you now?
1: Yes, I did. Not Friends, Bon Jovi.
0: Not quite.
1: Okay.
0: Actually, you just give me an idea now. Anyway, let's carry on with the music with Peterborough's very own Erasure. Of course, Andy Bell being from Peterborough.
1: Indeed.
0: It certainly is, isn't it?
1: Oh, yes. Eastfield, no less.
0: Yes, that's correct.
1: Eastbourne School you went to.
2: Did you say one-hit wonders?
0: We'll talk about that in a minute. In the meantime, this is Erasure with Sometimes.

0: Erasure with Sometimes here on PCR FM 103.2, playing the greatest songs of all time on the Steve Tyler's radio show here through till midnight. Coming up in the next few moments, we got songs from Aha, Deep Blue Something. It's a big one from the 90s, that is. And one from the end of the last decade from The Weeknd. Coming up next.
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0: It's PCRFM with Aha, with Take On Me. And, well, sitting across the desk from me, I'm going to have to say this.
1: Be careful.
2: Say it very
0: wonderful
2: careful.
0: Ladies.
3: Yeah, better.
2: Yes. Just be careful tonight.
0: With the perfect face of radio.
2: You want to be careful. Oh, dear.
0: Anyway, so we've got, our two newest presenters to PCR, and, of course, we have Bernie in the studio.
3: They're not the newest to PCR. They're the newest to the studio.
1: She's right.
3: Yeah.
0: In a way, yeah.
3: They've been here since God was a boy.
0: They've been here for five years and they've finally been... If it weren't for me hounding the program controller, I suppose. So you've got a new show on Sundays.
2: Yep.
0: And, you're just in tonight to see how it runs in here.
2: Yeah.
1: Pretty much. And have a laugh and a giggle.
2: And have a laugh and a giggle.
1: Yeah.
2: Yes. And keep Steve in shape.
3: Do you know how I got introduced to being a co-presenter?
2: Go on.
3: Yeah, Mum, you speak into that.
2: That's not nice.
1: To be fair, it's pretty similar with Poshbird, to be fair.
2: Cause
1: I started doing the show on my own, and then she came along and wanted to have a look and this, that, and the other. I said, go on, just start saying hello to people and this, that, and the other. And now she won't shut up.
3: Well, he won't.
1: I've got to keep muting the mic.
3: Careful.
0: Like this. There we go.
1: Exactly like that.
0: Like that, yeah.
2: Excuse me. It's the other way round. You're the one who does all the talking. I'm the one who keeps quiet.
1: Because I'm the main host, that's why.
2: So?
0: That's true. That is true.
1: You're the co-host.
0: The co-host. Yeah, I'd say that.
3: The co-host.
1: Like Bernie.
2: Yeah.
0: Exec producer. When you're annoyed with him. Co-host when you're not.
1: Yeah, exactly.
0: Anyway, we've got more coming up in the next few moments, including Song of the Week and Gap. This week's Gap from Bond Themes. And songs coming up from Shawn Mendes and Camila Cabello and the Pet Shop Boys.
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0: That says Shawn Mendes and Camila Cabello with Senorita here on PCL. While Chaz is eating his donut, me and Bernie can talk about
1: Angie's going to slap you silly in a minute.
0: She's laughing, bless her.
2: Do you want a donut, Angie?
0: What donuts? Anyway, Bernie, what does this music mean?
1: Song of the week.
0: Song of the week. Basically, we play a song to get your week going. And you know when you get to, you know, Wednesday and it's in the middle of it. And it's hump day and you want to get through to the weekend.
1: Yes.
0: I've got a perfect song for that. Posh Bird. I've got a posh bird. I've got a posh bird for you.
2: Posh bird song.
0: Posh bird. I've got a really good song for you.
3: Have
0: you? Yeah.
3: Come on then.
4: The greatest songs of all time for Peterborough. Peterborough. 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
0: A bit of, well, Pharrell Williams and Daft Punk.
3: I don't mind that one, but it's not my best one.
0: I'll find one for you.
5: Like the legend of the phoenix, all ends with beginnings. What keeps the planet

0: Daft Punk and Pharrell Williams with Get Lucky, this week's song of the week. And Bernie. All right then, I'll ask Posh Bear.
1: Go on then.
0: What does this music mean?
2: Gap.
0: The gap.
2: Gap.
0: Yes. Bit of listening to gets it in first, don't it? It's basically, we play a couple of songs with a preview to the thematic hour in a couple of weeks' time. And in a couple of weeks' time, we will be going all 100% Bond.
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0: And we're going to start off with the Billie Eilish hit. It's No Time to Die. One of the... Well, from the exact same movie.
4: Yeah.
0: No Time to Die.
1: Yep.
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0: I believe so.
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2: From the Sky News Centre at 10. A memorial service is taking place for two men killed at a synagogue on the holiest day in the Jewish calendar. Worshippers Melvin Kravitz and Adrian Dalby were the victims of Jihad al-Shamis attack in Manchester's Heaton Park last October. Chief Rabbi Ephraim Mervis says they'll never be forgotten.
3: Melvin and Adrian will not only be remembered for how they died, but also for how they lived. Pious, wonderful, lives of kindness, of chesed, selflessness for the sake of others.
2: Lionel Messi, arguably the greatest footballer of all time, has announced his international retirement at the age of 39. The forward led Argentina to this summer's World Cup final, where the defending champions lost to Spain. Messi says the recent death of his father convinced him it was the right time to go. South America football expert Tim Vickery says he thought he'd have helped with the transition.
4: Look at your football history, how Brazil struggled post-Pelé, how Argentina struggled post-Maradona. You wondered if he might be tempted to play a kind of Master Yoda role there, passing on the force to a generation of Luke Skywalkers led by Nico Paz.
2: Samuel Stride's been replaced as Shadow Chancellor as Kemi Badenoch shakes up her top team. Stuart Andrews out at Health. Nigel Huddleston's removed from Culture. Dame Priti Patel's leaving as Shadow Foreign Secretary. And Sir James Cleverly wants to become London Mayor. 560 arrests have been made during the 2 days of the Notting Hill Carnival. Police say despite that, the West London Street Festival celebrating Caribbean culture passed off largely without incident. US President Donald Trump's vowed retaliation for Iran's strikes on American bases in Jordan. The two countries have traded their first attacks in a month. And Arsenal have made it 2-2 to start their Premier League title defence with a 1-0 victory at Aston Villa. That's the latest. I'm Daisy Steele.
5: Thanks, Daisy.
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5: So the weather for this evening and tonight, showers gradually fading this evening, a dry night with clear spells, and there will be the wind will ease and to a light gentle breeze, with top temperatures being 11 degrees. For tomorrow, dry with prolonged sunny spells for some places this morning, in the morning, turning cloudier by the afternoon, but remaining dry with top temperatures being 21.
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1: you? Julie Lyon calls with issues here on BCRFM 103.2. And it's the second hour of the Steve Tyler's radio show. And we still have a studio full, not to worry. We've got plenty of songs coming up in this hour. Another great hour of songs from the 1980 right through to 2020. That's what we aim to play on this show. Including this one from 1980. This one's for Royston over in Dogsthorpe. He listens to the show every week. And he loves his Blondie. It's either Blondie or Bruce Springsteen. And this one is from Blondie. It's The Tide Is High here on PCRFM 103.2. Playing the greatest songs of all time for your Monday evening.

0: Mine. That's Brandy and Monica with The Boy Is Mine and Angie boogieing in the corner.
1: Now would I? Would I?
0: You're boogieing. Proper boogieing, isn't she?
2: I can feel the studio moving.
0: Yeah. Hey. He said it, I didn't. Don't look at me like that.
1: Oh, dear.
0: Anyway, second hour of the show already, Bernie.
3: Yeah, I know. It's going too quick.
2: It is. It's flying.
3: We'll be halfway through it in 15 minutes.
0: I know. Oh,
1: it's gone too quick.
0: It's gone too quick. That means we're all having fun here in the studio.
3: Yeah.
0: When it feels really, really time consuming and it's that long, is it? Shut up, you.
1: I'm not saying
0: that. Yeah, laughing.
2: Did you see me in the corner of your eye?
0: Yes. And you're like, today's just dragging by. It's just dragging on.
2: Yeah, you get days like that.
0: You get it like that. But here, it's completely different.
2: It flies
0: all the time.
2: Yeah.
0: It's not long enough.
1: Exactly.
2: That's what we've been told, yeah.
0: Well, got songs coming up from classic 80s from Giorgio Moroder, Desiree from the 90s, and Hayley Steinfeld. And up next,
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5: It is the case, we watch TV and we think, goodness me, these scenes are awful. You know, you watch the bombing of Kyiv or Lviv or Kharkiv and think, goodness, what can we do? And the answer is, we can do so much, because the needs of the people of Ukraine are so extensive that every little thing helps. So we are just in the last 2 or 3 weeks of our latest collection. This will be our 27th delivery to Ukraine of humanitarian aid of one form or another. And the list of things we're looking for ranges from bars of soap, toothpaste, you know, female sanitary products, right through to camping gas stoves, thermos flasks, any kinds of simple medicine, paracetamol, antiseptic wipes, multivitamins, food. Even we've just had requests for household tools. So if you've got some spare screwdrivers and saws, batteries, AAA batteries, AA batteries, actually could be put to incredible use getting these to the people of Ukraine. And that's our promise to those who support Ukraine, and then hand them over to our braver, heroic partners who will then take them right to the front line. Unfortunately, you know, the Russian attacks have become even more indiscriminate, and they are targeting civilian targets very deliberately. So there's always an element of risk. But like every country in conflict, life goes on. You go to places like Kyiv and Lviv, and they're busy, bustling places, but you're never far away from the war. The cemeteries are everywhere. There's countless flags for all of the newly killed soldiers. The air raid warnings, the damage to the buildings. So it's a combination of both. Life goes on, but the struggle is always there, always apparent. You can never escape from it.
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0: That's Giorgio Moroder and Phil Oakey with you're right there, Jim.
1: Yeah, sorry about that.
0: with Together in Electric Dreams from the movie. Bernie, what movie is it from?
2: Electric Dreams.
0: There we go. Do you remember that movie?
3: I do.
0: Yeah, the talking computer, weren't it?
2: Yes.
0: When Edgar, the computer's name or something like that.
2: Edgar.
1: Was it Edgar?
2: Edgar.
0: Something like that. Yeah, but I like an 80s movie.
3: So do I.
0: Yeah, we all do, I guess. Dirty Dancing is another.
1: Fame springs to mind as well.
0: Fame, Dirty Dancing. Oh, what?
3: Dirty Dancing.
0: Yeah. Oh, Patrick Swayze in Dirty Dancing.
1: Speaking of that.
0: Our eyes are going big.
1: I showed you out there when we was having a slight break.
0: Yeah.
1: I did a cover, didn't I?
0: Yes.
1: I've done the cover of it.
0: Yes. Brilliant. Anyway, Bernie. We've got coming up in the show, haven't we? A few things. We've got 5 from 1 in This Day Music. We're going to turn it down, the tempo down a little bit with Paolo Nutini and Phil Collins on your way next. Here on Steve Tyler's radio show. PCRFM.
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0: That's Paolo Nutini with Last Request here on PCR. And now, Bernie, it's time for your...
1: first feature.
0: Which is Disc Day Music for the 31st of August.
1: In 1968, the move The Pretty Things, The Crazy World of Arthur Brown, Jefferson Airplane and Tyrannosaurus Rex all appeared at the first Isle of Wight Festival, held over 2 days. The tickets were 25 shillings.
0: That is so cheap, isn't it?
1: Yeah. And on the 31st of August 1974, Traffic made their last live performance at the annual UK Reading Festival. Other acts appeared, included Alex Harvey, 10cc, Focus, Steve Harley and Procol Harum. And them tickets were £5.50 for the weekend. How much are they now, tickets?
0: Probably about 20, 30
1: goodness
0: quid.
1: Goodness me, yeah, yeah.
0: 40 even.
1: And back in August 31st, 1986, after living together for 10 years, Bob Geldof married TV presenter Paula Yates in Las Vegas, with Duran Duran singer Simon Le Bon as best man. Yates died of a drug overdose on the 17th of September in 2000. And on This Day in Music in 1997, Oasis went to number one on the UK album chart with their third album, Be Here Now. The album sold over 1 million copies on the first day of the release. And finally, on the 31st of August in 2004, Carl Wayne, the singer with The Move, died from cancer. They had the 1969 UK number one single, Blackberry Way. Wayne also worked with The Hollies. That's it.
0: Thanks, Bernie.
1: You're welcome.
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0: And we still have Poshbed.
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0: Over there, sorry, I didn't turn you on.
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0: Shut up, Chaz.
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0: Anyway, Bernie, now it's time for this.
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0: Studio.
1: My mind went blank.
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0: And these songs, here's a clue, these songs I'd most likely to play on a Thursday.

0: That's Take That here on PCRFM. I was just about to say back to the 90s. No, it ain't. It's the Steve Tyler's radio show for your Thursday, for your Monday evening. I'm getting it all wrong, Chaz.
1: Isn't it? Oh, yeah.
0: For your Monday evening. And, we were playing the biggest songs from this year, the biggest movies we had in cinemas. We had Stargate in cinemas, as well as Ace Ventura, Pet Detective. Also in cinemas, we had Street Fighter, Maverick, Pulp Fiction, Dumb and Dumber. The Flintstones were a big movie from this year. The Santa Claus as well. That was a brilliant movie. Forrest Gump, True Lies, Speed, Star Trek Generations. And the biggest movie from this year was The Lion King. But what year is it? Give us a call. 237-525 is the number to call.

0: That's Boyzone with Love Me For A Reason here on PCRFM 103.2. And, well, Bernie, you've got a complete rundown.
1: I certainly have.
0: Well, what songs we just played.
1: Yeah. First of all, we had Compliments On Your Kiss by Red Dragon and Brian and Tony. Don't we usually have music in the background?
0: Carry on, Bernie. I'll find it.
1: Everything Changes For You by Take That, The Sign by Ace of Base, Searching by China Black, and Love Me For A Reason by Boyzone.
0: And the year, Bernie, was?
1: 1994.
0: And well done to Tyler and Esme in Fletton Keys, always listening. And on the phones, Amelia got it wrong by saying 1984. Anyway, we'll be back after the news.
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4: From the Sky News Centre at 11, hundreds of people have gathered at a memorial service to remember two men killed at a Manchester synagogue last October. Melvin Kravitz and Adrian Dalby were targeted at Heaton Park on Judaism's holiest day of the year as they tried to defend their place of worship from attacker Jihad al-Shami. Two seats remained empty, bearing their names. Community Secretary Angela Rayner spoke at the service.
5: This is a hatred we must stand robustly against and root out. It means taking on extremists and bearing down on those who seek to divide our communities.
4: Tory leader Kemi Badenoch has shaken up her top team. Samuel Stride's no longer Shadow Chancellor, replaced by Andrew Griffith. Dame Priti Patel, Sir James Cleverly and Stuart Andrew have all left as well. Detectives are trying to identify a woman whose body has been lying in a bin bag in a Liverpool park, possibly for weeks. A murder investigation has begun after the victim in her 70s was found in Stanley Park on Friday. Argentina star Lionel Messi has announced his retirement from international football. The forward made the last of his 207 appearances for his country at this summer's World Cup final defeat to Spain. In sport, Arsenal maintained the perfect start to their Premier League title defence with a 1-0 win at Aston Villa. Boss Mikel Arteta says it was a hard-fought victory.
6: I think we had a great squad performance, I would say, because when the 11 wasn't enough, the finishers came in and did a magnificent job to finish off the game and win it. And I know how tough it is to win here.
4: And Harriet Jart joins fellow Brits Toby Samuel and Katie Bolter in the second round of the US Open tennis with victory over Peyton Stearns. That's the latest. I'm Daisy Steele.
0: Thanks, Daisy.
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0: So the weather for this evening and tonight. Showers gradually fading this evening. A dry night with clear spells to follow. A westerly wind eases in most places to a light, gentle breeze. Feeling cooler than of previous nights with top temperatures being 11. For tomorrow, dry with prolonged sunny spells. Some places in the morning turning cloudy by the afternoon, but remaining dry with top temperatures tomorrow being 21. And for the rest of the week, well, cloudy and windy on Wednesday with outbreaks of rain. Dry with sunny spells on Thursday, and the wind will ease, turning cloudy and strengthening winds once more on Friday.
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0: That's Matthew Wilder with Break My Stride here on PCRFM 103.2. And sitting across the desk from me, are they going to say anything?
1: Oh, no.
0: I don't use your cap. Do you want to put a penny in them, see if they actually start talking?
2: Penny?
1: A penny?
0: Oh, that, there we go.
2: What?
0: There we go. One of them's talking.
2: How dare you say that?
0: So, Bernie, now it's you're telling us about what's happening around town over this weekend.
3: Yes. I'll get me paid ready.
0: She tells me to hurry up and she ain't even ready.
3: I'm not even ready
1: right.
3: yet.
1: Yeah. I'm saying nothing.
0: I know, we don't want to.
1: No.
3: I'm looking for September.
2: Yeah, September's coming up.
0: It's tomorrow.
3: Yet. September. There we go, the 5th of September.
0: Go on, Bernie.
3: Yeah, we got the 5th of September.
0: Sit closer. There we
3: I've
0: go.
3: I've lost it again. Hang on.
0: She's even pointing to
3: the 5th of September, right. Right, so Saturday, the 5th of September, we've got Midnight Jack at Charters Bar in Townbridge at 9:30. 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The Expletives are at the Crown in Lincoln Road. The Shamrocks, Borges Boulevard Club in Borges Boulevard. May Contain Nuts are at the Burley in Burley Road. Vertigo at the Woolpack in Stangrand at 8 p.m. Teddy Newbury is at the Crab and Winkle in Werrington. Luke Combs is at UK, is at the Crescent in Breton, and that's ticketed. Michelle Nova is at the Broadway Club at 8:30. Marcus Hughes is at Bijou's at 8:30 on Bridge Street. And Sunday, we've got the Brays at the Bluebell from 2 till 5 in Dogsthorpe. And Nicole Lawrence is at the Lime Tree in Paston Lane at 3 p.m. Fenland Booty at the Ostrich at 5:30. Thomas Levy is at the Shed at Fletton Keys at 3:30. Joss Oristano is at the Duck and Drake at 3:30. That's in Yaxley. And there's an open mic night from 6 p.m. at the Brewery Tap in Westgate. Steve Daniels and the Rangers are at Charters from 3 till 6. Teddy Newbury is at the Crab and Winkle at 6 p.m. at Werrington. And that is it for Sunday, the 6th of September.
0: Thank you, Bernie.
3: You're welcome.
0: So now, Bernie, it's time for me to, well, talk about Posh.
3: Yeah.
0: Really?
3: Yeah.
0: Really? And it was probably inevitable that the home of the Big Dipper, I said Dipper, someone would mention the word roller coaster, but after the highs of the Caribou Cup win at Watford, this was very much the end of the scales. Posh were beating 4-0 at Blackpool, Bernie.
3: Mm-hmm.
1: Unbelievable.
0: I know. Like, obviously, it's
3: been
0: feast or famine.
3: From the week before, weren't it?
0: I know. Feast or famine so far this season. Two Caribou Cup wins. The last gasp winner against Mansfield, which I went to.
1: Oh, did you?
0: Yeah.
3: With little Steve Tyler.
0: And defeats at Bradford and now Blackpool. That's it, really. It did start bright, but not much. And at half-time, it was 2-0 to Blackpool. And then at full-time, 4-0 to Blackpool. But well done to the 540 Posh fans that actually made the trip to Blackpool.
1: Fair play to them.
0: Fair play. But so, not so looking good this weekend coming out of football. But hopefully, next weekend, Bernie.
3: Yeah.
0: On Saturday, they are against, and Chaz has maybe not actually

0: get up the football school reports.
1: They should blame me.
2: Yeah, he's got to blame someone, isn't he? Yeah. Blame Chaz. He's the nearest person to
0: yes,
2: you.
0: I know. Yeah. I know. I know. It usually says at the bottom of that report as well. But they're playing tomorrow at home against Stevenage. 7:45 kickoff. £20 for tickets, not bad.
2: We should win that game.
0: Fingers crossed, it's Stevenage.
2: Yeah.
3: Or if you're posh, it's St. Evanage. That's a posh part of St. Evanage.
0: St. Evanage. Yes. And on Saturday at home against Sheffield Wednesday, so that's when they are on the table. You could say, because they've got one win, but three games played.
2: Nah.
3: But
2: not on Saturday.
3: Yeah, but they're 18th, so.
0: 18th, but look at the gap, though.
3: Yeah.
0: That's just all in order of how many goals.
3: Too early in the season to do
0: Too early in the season to really make any predictions.
3: Yeah.
0: But anyway, there we are. Posh, hopefully, can get a win tomorrow night.
3: Yeah.
2: Should do.
3: I might send the bird with them.
0: Go
2: yes.
0: On.
2: Send Poshbird there, then they might win.
4: Yeah.
3: Poshbird.
4: The mascot.
0: Yeah.
3: The mascot?
2: That's what I should be.
4: Yeah.
2: I should be their mascot. Poshbird. Yeah.
3: You wouldn't fit in the suit.
2: Oh, you're being mean.
3: It's a big suit.
4: Is it mean or brave? Is it mean or brave?
2: It's being brave as well, I think.
3: I don't do brave.
0: Oh, hang on. Oh, there we go. Is that better?
3: There you go, yeah.
0: There we go. Someone pulled something.
3: Did you all hear pop as well?
0: Yes,
3: well,
0: it did. So it's against Stevenage tomorrow at 7:45 kickoff. Anyway, let's go back to Thematic Hour, which is Bernie.
4: Thematic Hour is One Hit Wonders.
0: And I bet you forgot about this one being a one hit wonder. It's the Supermen Lovers, featuring Manny Hoffman, and it's Starlight.
2: Yeah. Oh my God.
0: It was a one-hit wonder.
2: Dear.
0: She's just realised what it is, isn't she?
2: Yeah.
3: Good tune.
0: Good tune. And Chaz is on his bass guitar.

0: That's Tones and I with Dance Monkey here on PCRFM 103.2. All one-hit wonders now, Jazz.
1: Marvellous.
0: All one-hit wonders in this hour. That's what the thematic hour is about. And Benny.
2: Yes.
0: Are you enjoying this hour so far?
2: I am. Yeah.
0: With Posh Bed
3: having a little gig in the car.
2: We are, aren't we? Yeah.
0: We're having fun as well, aren't
1: it's
0: we?
1: It's warm in here, isn't it?
0: It's actually all right, considering
3: it's
0: the fan.
3: Comfortable.
0: It's comfortable.
1: Yes, no, I mean,
0: you've got a temperature. Oh.
1: It's warm in here because of all the hot air coming from that side of the room.
3: Oh.
1: Welcome to the Sunday Chill Out Show. This is what it's like being in Posh Bed.
0: Well, it's a preview anyway, isn't
1: it? A preview,
2: yeah.
1: It's
2: turned that exactly. Down on that side of the desk, that's why.
3: Yes.
0: But the weirdest thing is that we have to go around that part of the desk to get out.
3: And yes, you will.
1: And the other weird thing is I have to take her home.
0: Although I am looking at the window quite amorously.
3: No. The window's not going to work for you, I'm afraid.
1: Yeah, she's probably right.
3: No, Steve, no chance.
0: I'm eyeing up the window. Anyway, we've got songs coming up from Right Said Fred. A Big Brainworm from Ozone. And a Big Party Classic from Black Lace coming now.
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1: I am
2: too sexy for this song.
0: And Bernie hasn't said nothing.
1: No.
0: Yeah, so you are listening to PCRFM with Steve Tyler here and Chaz as well.
1: Chaz
0: got a new show on Sunday.
1: We have.
3: Chaz is a right said Fred lookalike, isn't he? What's his name?
0: Richard Fairbrass.
2: Yeah. Yes.
3: Yeah.
0: Also, now that I'm close up.
2: Hold on. He also looks like Greg Wallace.
1: Greg Wallace?
2: The chef.
1: I have had that.
2: Yes.
3: Yeah.
1: But the guy who did Crystal Maze as well.
0: Richard O'Brien.
1: Very much.
0: Richard O'Brien, I think.
1: Yeah.
0: Richard O'Brien Moore.
3: Or Richard O'Brien.
0: Yeah. I reckon he's going to pull out a harmonica and he's out of his back pocket in a minute.
1: Well, I'll start doing the Rocky Horror Show in a minute.
0: Well, we still have 20 minutes left. Anyway, coming up in the next few moments, we've got songs from the Rembrandts. Posh Bird is looking at me with a nice smile on her face. And Vance Joy, as well as the acoustic record. Coming up next here on PCR.
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0: That's the Rembrandts with I'll Be There For You here on PCRFM. And, well, we were just talking about Friends, weren't we?
1: Yes.
0: I know. I've even got a soundbite, which you can have now if you want, Chaz.
2: We were on a break,
1: Ross.
0: And who's your favourite character in Friends? They're all my favourite,
1: but my favourite one. Yeah. No, I have got my favourite one.
0: Mine was Chandler.
1: No.
0: Go on.
1: Well, Chandler was okay, but then there's Ross.
2: That's not what she said about 5 minutes
1: but
2: ago.
1: I must admit, though. Yes,
3: I love Chandler.
1: Chandler was my best one, though.
2: Well, there you go. That's your favourite.
1: Come to think of it, there's Joey as well, though.
3: Yeah.
0: How you doing?
1: How you doing?
0: That's my sister. Remember?
1: Yeah, there is Joey as well, though.
0: Yeah, Joey was funny. Mm-hmm. And, like, looking back at it today, like, if you were to watch it today on streaming platforms... Mm. Like, you could tell it's very nostalgic. Like, no one had a mobile phone.
1: No.
0: It was all home phones.
2: Yeah, definitely.
0: And things like that, wasn't it?
2: Yeah.
0: Like, one thing...
2: the wireless phone.
0: Yep.
2: Lift the aerial up to talk to it.
0: And you had a suitcase for it, didn't you? One of the things as well...
2: That was my first mobile phone.
0: A suitcase?
2: Yeah.
0: One of the things, another thing that I've noticed is in medical dramas, like, I've watched... More recently, The Good Doctor. That's brilliant, starring Freddie Highmore. And they've got iPads and they've got let's take everyone for a CT or MRI.
3: And they just pick their phone up and then you've got to go and
0: get buzzed on their phone, etc.
3: Emergencies.
0: Yeah. But then I was watching an old programme called ER.
2: Yeah,
0: with a young George Clooney in it.
1: Oh my goodness! Yeah. I used to watch
0: where they
1: that.
0: Had all the charts and the clipboards
2: and a pager
0: and a pager.
2: I'm going to call this number one.
0: Paging Dr. Pete, weren't it?
2: Yeah.
0: And like how far things have come since the 90s.
1: Yeah.
0: And things that are innovative in the 90s as well. I'll chat about on a Thursday night, 9 till midnight. Might as well get that in.
1: Yes, yeah. 9 till midnight. On
0: 9 till midnight on Thursdays. And I know you two love that show, don't you? especially when I was doing it on TikTok as well.
1: Oh, yes.
0: I'll be coming back.
1: I see you.
2: That's the thing. So you're coming back onto TikTok for your Thursday show.
0: Yes.
2: And we are also on TikTok anyway for Sunday Chill Out Show.
0: Okay. So you can see these two beautiful people.
1: Oh, thank you.
0: Now I'm talking about me and Chaz. Mm.
1: Charming.
0: On Thursday night and Sunday night, respectively.
2: Watching us act in the fall.
0: Yes. Anyway, we'd best take our final feature of the show, Benny, which is...
3: I can imagine them two as a second Matt and Pete on a show of their own. That would be good, wouldn't it?
2: Wouldn't it just?
0: The acoustic record, Ben. Acoustic record. It just says bed there, look. Acoustic record time now, Bernie. Can you remember what it was last week? You can hear cogs turning, can't you?
1: Yeah.
3: Last week.
2: I can feel the floor moving.
1: No.
3: Was it Ed Sheeran?
0: Everything But the Girl.
3: Oh, Everything But the Girl, yeah.
0: Yes. And this week, we're moving along our artist alphabeticalness. And it's this turn of Freya Ridings.
3: Ridings, yes.
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0: And if you're on the edge, I wouldn't give this a listen to. Stand-

0: That's Freya Ridings with Lost Without You in its full acoustic glory. Now, how was that, Bernie?
1: It was nice.
0: It was nice. Anyway, Bernie.
1: It was good, yeah.
0: It's time for you to say goodnight, isn't it?
1: Me?
0: Yes.
1: Goodnight, everybody. Till next week.
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1: And I'll be coming back with all my features, including 5 from 1 and This Day in Music and Bernie About Town. So till next week. Good

0: Alan Walker with Faded here on PCR. And, well, it's time for you two to say goodnight.
1: It is.
0: Well, you've got that much time, haven't you?
1: I've got loads of time.
0: Go on.
1: 37. Oh, there's... Something from myself here on the Sunday Chill Out Show. On Steve Tyler. On Chaz is going to say goodnight.
2: And I'm Posh Bird, and I'm going to say good night. And thank you to Steve and Bernie for having us in tonight.
1: Very well. Yeah, shall we give them a big round of applause? Yeah.
0: And you two return on
1: Sunday.
2: Sunday evening.
1: At 7 o'clock. I nearly said 6 for some reason. 7 o'clock till
2: 7 10. 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
0: And obviously, I'm back on Thursday night between 9 and midnight for Back to the 90s. Until then, have a great week, whatever you're doing. 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